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I'm Chad Tyson. I get caught up with everything happening with the Browns, Cavs, and Guardians with Scott from WaitingForNextYear.com Monday morning, just after 8 o'clock, right here with the Stansberry Show on Rock 106.9.

Canton's rock station, Rock 106.9, at Chad Tyson on X. Shout out to Dan, hit me up over there tonight. Heard me talking about Motley Crue not wanting to do albums anymore earlier on the show. It's like, hey, can you play Home Sweet Home? Yeah, I got you right now, man. Thanks for rocking your weekend with us tonight. Crack it up. You know.

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Chad Tyson back into things here on a Saturday night. Everywhere on iHeartRadio. Rob, hit me up for some Radiohead. So we'll rock this one right now. Audio Slave coming up too tonight.

Canton's Rock Station, Rock 106.9. Chad Tyson, Ozzy, Over the Mountain. So this is pretty crazy right here. Andy Green, who is a legendary race car driver, only person to ever break the sound barrier, has added another world record to his resume. He just blasted across the salt flats in Utah at 406 miles an hour in a hydrogen-powered vehicle. It's a 32-foot

0: 10-speed car powered by a couple heavy machinery engines pumping out 160 burning hydrogen. That shattered the previous world record of 185 miles an hour. See, basically more than double the previous world record. Can you imagine going that fast in a car? Wow, 406 miles an hour. Palm of your hand. On the way, more Shut Up Rock for your weekend tonight. Def Leppard on tap. We're going to some Harvey Danger, too. Keep it here. What?
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0: 106.9, Chad Tyson. Thanks for hanging out, rocking your weekend with us tonight. Back into things with some Harvey Danger right now. Love is to crank it up.

0: Canton's Rock 106.9. Chad Tyson, Queen, rocking to Saturday nights. If you missed the solar eclipse earlier this week, Brian May has you covered. He wasn't missing it. He actually traveled to Spain for it. Got some good pictures and videos over on his Instagram. Man, he's rocking it over there, man. Probably one of the best Instagrammers around because he's been doing it for a long time. And I found it interesting and kind of funny. He had to wear the same cardboard glasses as everybody else. On the way, more Shut Up Rock for your weekend, some Trapped on Tap. Get some Billy Idol, too. Keep it.
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Chad Tyson. 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
1: Canton's Rock Station, Rock 106.9. Chad Tyson, so Green Day, their new movie is out this weekend, Nimrod. And they actually played an after party after the premiere earlier this week at American Legion Post 43 in the basement. 16-song set. There's clips over on Instagram. They say, we've always dreamed of making a Green Day movie, and now that dream is finally reality. Nimrod's out this weekend at Green Day, up after Bryan Adams tonight.

Canton's Rock 106.9. Chad Tyson, Motley Crue. We're back to the Shut Up Rock for your weekend here on the air and everyone on iHeartRadio. I got some requests out for Foo Fighters. Rolling Stones, too. So we'll get to that this hour. Nirvana now. Unplugged cover of Bowie's The Man Who Sold the World. Rocking a Saturday night.

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1: 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Chad Tysonette is pretty much going to wrap things up for the show tonight. Thanks for hanging out, spending some of your Saturday night with us. Enjoy the rest of the weekend and keep it here for the soundtrack. Rolls on right now, Pearl Jam, and I'll talk to you back here Monday evening.

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Humans were not created to sit in silence. We were born to be loud. 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
1: Hey, here's something to think about the next time you immediately connect to the hotel Wi-Fi. It's battle. Microsoft is warning about hackers targeting hotel networks and using fake pop-ups and login screens to get people's information out of their devices. Yeah, they can potentially grab passwords, keystrokes, and other information. And apparently, it doesn't matter if you're staying somewhere cheap or somewhere nice. So maybe, just maybe, don't do your banking from the Holiday Inn.

Rock 106.9. France might have just come up with the greatest law ever, and I'm hoping that it comes to America. Hey, it's battle. They're cracking down on unwanted telemarketing calls, and according to this report, the fines could get insanely expensive for people and companies that keep doing it. Now, I don't know about you, but if your phone call starts with a, "We've been trying to reach you about your car's extended warranty," I already want you arrested.

things that sound amazing, but can be kind of disappointing, like hot tubs, first-class flights, expensive restaurants. I love this question because we've all bought something, think it would change our lives, and then 2 weeks later, it's collecting dust. Like the robot mop that I bought. Yeah, I thought that was going to be beneficial, but nope, not really. What was your biggest luxury letdown that you bought? Hit that talk back, Mike, while listening on the iHeartRadio app. Rock 106.9. Now, I respect the creativity here. Hey, it's battle. A couple tried going into a restaurant, but the guy was wearing a sleeveless shirt, and the dress code said, no sleeveless shirts for men. So what do? They go out to the parking lot, switch shirts, problem solved. Now, that is either genius or exactly why dress codes eventually become 5 pages long. What is the dumbest dress code that you've ever run into? Hit that talk back, Mike, while listening on the iHeartRadio app today.

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1: What is something that you finally spent good money on and then immediately thought, that's it? Hey, what's up? It's Battle. People online are talking about luxury.

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1: Hanging out with you Sunday morning. It is battle. So recently, Shake Shack was in the news because a lady was like, oh, I clicked on the no tip button and all of a sudden I got an upcharge in certain items. Well, Shake Shack has responded. We'll tell you about that next.

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1: Hanging out with you Sunday morning. It's Battle. If you want to hear something, you got a request, just let me know. Hit the talk back mic while you're listening to us on the iHeartRadio app. Pink Floyd and Disturbed on the way after the Offspring.

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Guaranteed human.

Hey, what's up? It's Battle here on Rock 106.9. And go ahead and do me a favor. Make us your number one preset. And then you can keep Canton's Rock Station at your fingertips anytime you hit that button.

0: Rock 106.9. All right, here we go. Question of the day. What's up? It's Battle. If you want to participate in the show, all you got to do is hit the talkback mic while listening on the iHeartRadio app. What's the first thing you're doing when the kids go back to school? Jessica, what's that for you?
1: 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This house is a pigsty after this summer. He's been playing video games. There's crap everywhere. I got to get this house back in order. It's a mess.
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1: Question of the day. Ken, what's the first thing you're doing when the kids go back to school?
2: 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Ooh. I mean, I work all the time. And so, you know, like, it's either school or work or school or work. And I've never had a day where I've just slept in.
1: Yeah.
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1: 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But I dig it. Question of the day. What's the first thing you're doing when the kids go back to school? 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
1: You know what? It's 5 o'clock somewhere, right? Wine for lunch, not a bad idea. 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
1: If mosquitoes absolutely destroy you every summer, congratulations. Apparently, you may just be extremely attractive to mosquitoes. Hey, it's battle. Finally, science is explaining why mosquitoes treat some of us like an all-you-can-eat buffet. Researchers have found that different mosquito species actually prefer different people. And a lot of it may came down to bacteria and chemicals naturally coming off of our skin. I didn't really need a study to tell me I'm apparently irresistible because I always get destroyed by mosquitoes.

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1: Hanging out with you Sunday morning. It's Battle. 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

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Rocking out with you Sunday morning. It's Battle. Got some 311 and REM on the way after Pearl Jam.

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1: So there is a new video game coming out that I think looks incredible. It's the Halloween game, Michael Myers. One part of the world is banning the game, but it's for not what you think. I'll tell you more about it next.

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1: Hanging out with you Sunday morning. It is Battle on Instagram. Let's be friends. You can find me there. Just search Battle on Air. Green Day and Pink Floyd on the way after Skid Row for Sarah.

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0: Clinton's Rock Station, Rock 106.9. 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That's the question. Hey, it's battle. Apparently, people are asking ChatGPT to help them pick lottery numbers. And no, before we all retire tomorrow, AI cannot magically predict a random drawing. Every combination is still a crapshoot, but there's one interesting strategy. ChatGPT can actually help you avoid combinations people commonly choose. Birthdays, obvious patterns, lucky numbers. Now, it doesn't make you more likely to win, but theoretically, if you did win, you might be less likely to split it with somebody else. 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

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Gonna wrap things up here on your Sunday morning. 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It's been fun. 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Instagram, hit that follow button. Battle on Air is where you can find me. Hope you have a great rest of your weekend. Love you. Mean it. Bye-bye.

0: Manton's Rock Station, Rock 106.9. Hey, good afternoon. It's Pat Lynch reporting for duty in our usual Sunday get-together. Glad you could make it. Let's keep the tunes going for your Sunday afternoon.
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Rock 106.9, Canton's rock station. The Motley Crue, Return of the Carnival of Sins tour, did a couple stops in Florida, in West Palm, in Tampa. They're off today.

Rock 106.9, what's up? I'm Pat Lynch. 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

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Get caught up with everything happening with the Browns, Cavs, and Guardians with Scott from WaitingForNextYear.com tomorrow morning just after 8 with the Stansberry Show on Rock 106.9.

0: Rock 106.9. What's going on? I'm Pat Lynch. You know, school getting started around the country over the next few weeks. Not everybody's in the pool yet, but eventually, yeah, we'll get there. Get there. 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Had a great time doing this last year, and a lot of teachers who go above and beyond were recognized and nominated by their students and the students' parents, and we're doing it again, all right? Teachers give so much. Now it's our turn to give back. 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We're going to pick a bunch of them, give them to hook up with $5,000 for classroom supplies and resources for the new school year.
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Rock 106.9. More chatter from Guns N' Roses this past week. You know, they're doing a run of shows here in North America right now. And then, look, they said they're going to carve out some time and really get in and start working on brand new music. Not stuff that's been previously unreleased or anything like that. They say, oh, we got some really great ideas ready to throw in the pipeline and get cranking on.

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You can play this. 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Keep the little red microphone icon. We have the app open to us. Whatever it is, say it. Say your piece. It'll be transmitted right over to us here at the station.

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Hey, regardless of if you're off kicking it today, enjoying the weekend, maybe you're working this weekend, we're stoked to be throwing the tunes your way to serve as the soundtrack. 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

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Hey there, I'm Pat Lynch. Get caught up with everything happening with the Browns, Cavs, and Guardians with Scott from WaitingForNextYear.com later this morning, just after 8, with the Stansberry Show on Rock 106.9.

9. Okay, off the top of your head, what's the first band name that comes to mind if I say they're from Germany? Yeah, of course you're going to say Scorpions. Of course, right? Now, if your answer was Rammstein or Accept, I'm giving...

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1: Anybody else have the visuals from that music video from Warrant Cherry Pie just permanently burned into your memory bank? 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A video like that would not get made these days. I know we got some really kind of, sexually suggestive stuff that shows up in a lot of videos, but the way they approached it in that particular one, yeah, that was that was peak MTV back in the day.
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1: It's Josh, and if you think you know what you can't bring through TSA, well, there are some weird ones, including cordless curling irons, bladed corkscrews, gel candles, and even some snow globes. 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
6: 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It's Josh, and a lot of parents spending a lot of hours on food. What that means, 432 hours every year planning, shopping for, preparing, and cooking food. And that's before you factor in like the picky kids who suddenly hate the meal that they specifically asked for not 20 minutes ago. 12 hours a week on food prep. Yeah, at this point, parents aren't cooking dinner. They're running a very small restaurant business.